queen shit though. Cautious, how do you navigate through all this? Systematic, system antics, still keep smiling, stuck in traffic. Masking, itch face, I'm tired of asking. Bitch face, shy as fuck, I'm you on turf. My days are numbered on this earth. An ocean almost carried you down under. You're gonna have to find your tomb down under. Shit really looks no white down under. How you supposed to bleed black down under? The puzzle piece, the match is fixed. The new wave has been here for years. The same two-step and the same blueprint. Old school meets bold school, takeover shit. Action no plan, fan on fam. Now I am who I am. Uncomfortable, uncomfortable.

0: Jânio. 102.6. 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
2: Hoje estamos à conversa com Matt Neal e Stu Clark, cofundador da Wolf Music, uma das editoras britânicas mais respeitadas da cena House Underground. Com mais de 15 anos de atividade, a Wolf construiu uma identidade muito própria, sempre ligada ao house e à música de dança underground. Vamos falar um pouco sobre a história e a filosofia da editora, mas também sobre o novo EP de DJ Alone Again, Orbital Constructs.
3: We don't deliberately try and follow any trends or try and stay relevant. We just stick very closely to the core principle of why we started the label and what music interested us at the time. But as you'll find, naturally, your taste changes as you grow and you get more exposed to different things. And we both work in music full time alongside doing Wolf Music's our passion project. So we've got our ear very much to the ground of what's happening musically. We just naturally stay relevant. It's not something that we set out to do. It's just a reflection of how we consume music and the things we're interested in.
4: You know, a lot of the times we're being introduced to the artists via existing artists, so we already know there's a kind of thread. Well, I have to say, I didn't actually know his music until he sent us some demos. So he messaged us on Instagram, sent a really nice message and sort of said he was a fan of the label and here were some demos from consideration, and we listened and we really loved them. It felt like a natural fit for the label. So there's a lot of artists that are making music, you know, they're copying that sort of 90s sound, where, you know, the difference with DJ Alone Again is it sounds coming from a very genuine place.
3: Both of us from a very young age have loved soul music, like moves into house music. And if you do any sort of historical research, you realize that New York's arguably the home of the disco sound, and disco and house are the same thing, just different sides of the coin. And then you've also got Chicago, who arguably is the starting point of house. I mean, arguably, definitely, whichever way you look at it. And it's such an important part of what has come from there. You cannot move forward without honouring the past and traditions and respecting that. And that's what we like to do.
4: So the next release is from Retro Migration.
3: But like all our artists, we try and get multiple releases and do multiple things with them. So, you know, it might be one of the people from the stable come to us and say, I've just done this EP. And we're like, oh, great, we've got a space here. And it will slot in. And that's how we kind of work it. A lot of the stuff we release is from artists existing on the label. And then we'll go out and we'll find new stuff as well.
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But we're married.

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1: What makes you different is what makes you special. Looking like everyone else is failing self-expression. Just ignoring everything you learn in daily lessons. It's about the gifts we're born with, so count your blessings. Weekly my doubters lesson. Losing my counter, drowning hecklers. Wearing bust down necklace. Failing discussions breathless. All this mistrust can test us. All becomes dust and restless. Nobody cares who's in the chair. They stress on who'll be next.

we are yet again, having another meeting. You're telling me more things, more conversations that you want to have. But, like, what are you doing? What have you done, baby? I need to know. I need to see the list of actions. I don't want to hear what you got to say. What you gonna do? America's been around long enough. We've listened to enough stories. It's time for the action. Put your money where you're

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You like to talk a grip, but you ain't on a roll. You like the calls and chicks, but you ain't got the dough. You wanna flaunt some chips, but you don't have the green. Wanna block the bridges that help people to convene. You want the Glocks and clips, but the thug ain't in your

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He wouldn't go,

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Just like the city staggered on the coastline, living in a nation that just can't much more. Like the forest they buried beneath the highway, never had a chance to grow, never had a chance to grow. And now, it's winter. If you know the words, you can sing along. It seems like it's winter in America. A time when all the healers that have been killed were betrayed. And people know something's wrong. Everybody ought to know. 'Cause it's winter.

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1: We haven't been in touch in a while. It's my time to make the bed. You walk the dog and disappear. A modern take on my cigarettes. One has got to eat, one has got to weep.